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0: 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Pull around the truck. 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
1: That's affirmative. You can clear. Thanks so much for your help, though. At 1946.
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1: That's affirmative, sir.
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2: Yeah, you passed the patient laying on the ground. 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
1: Affirm. Be there in a second.

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1: We're on scene of a small, two-story, single-family. We've got nothing showing from three sides. Engine 10 will be investigating.

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0: 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They've been advised.
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0: dispatch to Southbound Paramedic 16 in service on refusal.
1: Southbound Paramedic 16 clear on patient refusal 2041. 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

equipment. 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

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When in route, we are rata fire, tag 2 at 103.

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Engine 12, District 3, respond with South Metro, Engine 13, smoke investigation, 6320 South Brentwood Street, be on South Metro, Ops 3 at 131.

Truck 14, engine 13, responding with South Metro, smoke and vent, or excuse me, structure fire at 6320 South Brentwood Street, went around South Metro Ops 3 at 142.

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1: Yes, sir. Can you keep Medic 3 attached to that last call that we were both attached to?
0: Copy. You want Medic 3 reassigned. Is that correct?
1: Affirm. I just cleared everybody there. They were just still transporting to the to St. Anthony's.

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1: Mercury.
0: Can, do you show us at the hospital?
1: That's a negative. I did have to reopen the call, and I just showed you en route. Are you at the hospital?
0: Yes, sir. We're at the hospital. Our busyness just went down.
1: Copy. I'll go ahead and update that. 146.

Dispatch, District 3. District 3. Is there a quick release from the groundwork fire be available via the air in the District 3 terminal?

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0: 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Truck 14 dispatch.
1: Go ahead. Yeah, sorry, I forgot.
0: All right, copy. Thank you. 452.

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0: that, the garage door doesn't work, and it's a detached garage. Tie any other way in.
1: Supposedly there's a key to the home inside the garage. Let me try giving the RP a call back. The patient was not picking up her phone.
0: All right. Did they say where in the garage?
1: Either hanging next to the door or in a drawer.
0: Okay, where in the garage is in the
1: I copy.

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1: Yeah, we're transporting one emergency, Anthony, two riders from engine 3.
0: Emergency, Anthony, two riders from engine 3, 7 is off.

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0: Yeah, can you track down a ETA from Excel?
1: That's a firm standby.

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0: 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Alright, I might just send you one, because we have two here, rather than wait for Anderson. I might just get you one going. I might not be able to hang out there and watch the first one. Do you guys feel good? Let's rock it. Hell yeah. I'll have one out there in 5-10 minutes.

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Respond on time 2, take the pickup.

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0: 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Notice.
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1: Go ahead and reset. 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

0: presidential. 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Maybe we can just send them out, get them done right away, and then a little longer break before the next one.
1: We'll let you know when we're close to being cleaned up.

0: commercial scenarios, ready for another.
1: Copy. I think you guys are going to have a few minutes if you want to come in and catch a break.
0: We already went pee.
1: If the next guy gets here super early, maybe I'll send him out there. But otherwise, you guys are going to be waiting on Pete to finish up with the residential.

0: Yeah, isn't it going to be more of a service phone activation? The alarm company states it's for handicapped individuals who need help getting down the elevator, but they weren't able to make contact with anyone.
1: Okay, and if you guys could work on a location, I presume we're going towards an elevator.
0: Ethan, we're trying to get more information for you.
1: Okay, thank you.
0: You're welcome, 1023.
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0: 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One around TAC 2, 75. Engine 1, did you have traffic?
1: Yeah, you can go ahead and pick up Squad 1 as well. Looks like patient's breathing.
0: I copy. Squad 1, pin clear. Break Squad 1. Do you copy direct?
1: Squad 1 copies right quick, clear.
0: 10-55.

0: Residential, ready for next candidate.
1: Copy. You guys might want to come in and cool off. Next candidate's not here yet.
0: Copy, coming in for a break.
1: Also, I meant to grab you guys some folding chairs like 4 hours ago, and I forgot that. So maybe I'll get those out there for you guys at some point.
0: Copy. We'll still come in and see you in person.

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commercials ready whenever. Stand by. I'll have a candidate for you about 5 minutes, and then you guys will probably have a break after that for lunch.

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0: Accidentally cleared all. Can you reassign medic to that previous call?
1: Okay, I see medic 2's on scene. Did you want me to reassign you, or you've cleared?
0: I thought that I cleared both of us, but if I just medic or engine 6 cleared, that's appropriate. Thanks.
1: Okay, no worries. 11:41.

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1: Go ahead.
0: Justine, did you want an engine with you guys?
1: Negative, we can handle, thanks.
0: Okay, hello, 54.

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1: Go ahead. Appreciate it, thanks.
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0: Yes, sir. It looks like this is going to be approximately a quarter mile south of Red Rocks Park Road, Highway 93, just west between Highway 93 and the Mount Vernon Creek Trail in the brush area.
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2: Engine 6. 11 dispatch, you can disregard. Medic 2 is taking the call. Telephone. Hey, firm, and they're going to also flag you down when you get on scene.
0: Copy. Can you dispatch UTV 14 for this call as well then?
2: We'll get them started. Call 21.
0: Dispatch District 2.
2: District 2.
0: Yeah, just reconfigure to a backcountry rescue for me, please.
2: Hey, for backcountry rescue, 1221.

UTV-1 on a backcountry rescue for hanging Highway 93 in Red Blocks Park Road, just west of on the Mount Vernon Trail, went around TAC 2122.

0: The RP is trying to flag you down. Do you see them by chance?
1: Where are you now? Can you tell us where they are?
0: Stand by. It looks like Nemo is contracting with the call takers. Copy, Red Rocks, man. And it looks like the wife to the second party is heading up the trail back to the main road to go meet with responders.
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1: command. Good.
0: Yeah, do me a favor, go back out to 93 and head back south. I think there's a deputy to maybe meet up with him on 93.
1: Copy that, 93 south.

0: 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Go command. Yeah, I'm a first seat from the south. Do you need me to check anywhere?
1: Yeah, best as I can tell, they might pop out somewhere between you and Engine 6 on 93, so if you run into Engine 6, we've missed something, maybe.
0: 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Are they on the east of the road or the west side of the road?
1: Best information we have is they're on the west side of the road, so they'll be coming from Red Rock side out on 93.
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0: Yeah, Houston, Jeff, go ahead and definitely still have seen if you need traffic control here on 93. It's kind of a mess before we leave.
1: Copy, set by LS. 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
0: He does not need assistance at this time. 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

0: Sending the last candidate when ready.
1: Copy that. Be there in 5 minutes.
0: You said that 5 minutes ago. We came ready.

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1: Go for Sam.
0: Yeah, I think the location services are having issues. Do you know if there's anything down with the CAD?
1: Negative, sir. Can you be more specific what's not working right?
0: Yeah, it still showed me at Station 10 when I was out off of Bulls and Lots for a little bit, and so I'm not sure if it was catching up.
1: No, that's been a problem since our last update. We've been recommending that you, when you go in quarters, to let us know so that we can actually quarter you and can at least play from quarters if it's not showing you exactly where you're at.
0: Copy. Same twos and quarters.
1: Okay, thanks. 1339.

Medicman on a traumatic injury, possible fractured ankle, Bear Valley Club Apartments, 3633 South Sheridan Boulevard. This should be building Ensign Sam, apartment number 7, respond on tech 2 at 1342.

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1: Arm 1, go ahead. Copy, 6270 South Field Court, no need.
0: Yes, correct.
1: Copy, 1343.

0: call to routine dispatch. So it looks like this is just going to be a smell of smoke coming from the garage. No flames or smoke seen. Looks like your closest hydrant is looking at the corner of Holland Way and Garland Street.
1: Horses coming.

0: Copy. We'll go check it out if we need any assistance with PD. We'll let you know. Or...
1: Copy. You have one car en route. Do you want 4 minute status checks?
0: Hey, firm. Let's do that.
1: Okay. Your description: Hispanic male, 5'8", medium build, black hair, unknown shirt, black and red shorts.
0: Copy. Thank you.
1: You're welcome. 1404.

0: 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Is there a chance we can get a slides up for another call pending?
1: Gardens, 6980 West Cedar Avenue, Unit 107, corner mile, type 2 force number.
0: Sir. 1404.

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1: That's it from where.
0: Thanks, sir.
2: Negative. We're still trying to get on scene.
0: Okay, go ahead and stage. It sounds like party's returning.
2: Copy.

Truck 14. Truck 14, dispatch.

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1: Rescue 10, dispatch. Truck 14, standby. He's coming over to this channel. Again, no detective.

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1: Go for Engine 10.
0: Yeah, sir, PD is requesting you back out here, non-emergent. They're requesting you come out with Stokes basket.
1: Yeah, we copy. We've got the rescue coming with us. Thanks.
0: Copy. Thank you. 14-12.
2: 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And you can use rescue 10 as your contact for this.

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0: 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We're back at the command post.
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2: This is 3, cardiac arrest. 7734 South Lake Street. 1052. Which is the 2?
1: I copy. We'll make that change for you until you clear 1452.

Engine 13, respond for an echocardiac, 7734 South Floyd Street. The CPR getting started, 1453.

0: 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CPR is in progress.
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0: Do you show truck 14 near this fault?
1: Sorry, Medic 13, can you confirm which fault you're talking about?
0: The cardiac arrest.
1: Apologize, misheard. He is leaving station 10. You're closer.
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1: 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Looks like it's going to be in the right lane. You'll be looking for a blue SUV, possibly Trailblazer. No information on the injuries yet. Let me know if you'd like me to start a medic.

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0: 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Okay, we'll go ahead and reassign you, sir. Truck 24.

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0: 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It appears we have four vehicles involved. We do have one vehicle blocking the number three lane. Engine 41 blocking number two and number three lane, and we'll have 470 command.
1: And just confirm, you're blocking two lanes, is that correct?

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Engine 2, Tower 2, Tower 10, Engine 6, Engine 5, Medic 4, Medic 3, District 2, District 1, SAM 1, Bureau on a structure fire, 12655 West Bayard Avenue, Unit 40, 1 en route, Attack 3, Engine 50.

Unit 1 and copy, closest hydrant south side of Bayard. And there's also one just northwest of the location. And RP's reporting he can see smoke through the ground floor window, and alarms are going off. Nobody's home.

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0: We're on scene. Alpha Site is north. This is a small two-story townhouse. We have nothing showing. We're going to be offensive, investigating, and I have a out of command.
1: Copy all units, Engine 4 on scene. A side, that's the north side. Small two-story townhouse, nothing showing. Offensive strategy, investigating. Engine 4 is command. We'll make you Bayad command at 1555.

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2: 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We're still investigating. Whole unit's charged with smoke. 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
1: Sam on okay, 1602. District 2.
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1: Go ahead.
2: Yeah, I think somebody's looking for me. I'm on that field. Yeah, I think TAC-2 might have been looking for me. I'm on that dispatch.
1: Copy, 600.

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1: There's somebody from 808 going to give me a call.
0: At this point, Chief, I am not exactly sure. I can check in with the dispatcher personally here in a moment.
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0: Yep, I got you, Pepper, 607.
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0: Подтвержите диспатч.
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0: Looks like we can actually stand down. Thank you so much for your assistance. Thanks,

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On a sick case, 1338 Chase Street. 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
1: 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You're on code 1654.

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0: 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Squad 1 dispatch. 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
0: Apologies, it looks like caution note applies to Unit 5, calling the facility now. Your discretion to continue in and out.
2: 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Let me know if they say anything differently.
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1: Squad 1.
0: I'm having trouble getting out. Do you copy okay? And can you let Medic 2 know that they are clear?
2: Medic 2 copies. Thanks, Dispatch. Thanks, Squad 1.
1: Thank you, Bell. 1706.

0: NVA. All parties appear to be out. If you could expedite law enforcement, we're right in the middle of an intersection. We'll be checking for injuries.
1: Copy, you have two cars coming. I'll see where they're at. You're welcome. Looks like you have one coming from the north. They're just a little bit out.
0: Copy, thank you.
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0: Squad 1 was just assigned to a different call, sir, sir. Flash in a Boulevard, 1 around, taxi to 7-3. District 1 on an overdose with CPR, Ross Jess Celeste, 6617 West Colfax Avenue, 1 around, taxi to 7-3.

Medic 1, Engine 1 on your arrival. This will be a cardiac arrest. Go ahead and pull up at the front of the business.

0: dispatch medic 11. Medic 11. Confirming for the notes, patient does not want an ambulance. That's affirmative, they're declining. You can show medic 11 clear. Medic 11, okay, squad 1.
1: Squad 1 copies clear. Just leaving quarters.
0: Squad 1, can we assign you with Engine 1 on a cardiac arrest, 6617 West Colfax Avenue? They requested you initially.
1: Squad 1 copies, en route.
0: And District 1, you'll stay on the call?
2: All clear in quarters, left in Amy.
0: Okay. 1736.

0: dispatch squad 1.
1: Squad 1, go ahead.
0: We're clear of our call. We'll take 14th and Allison for engine 2.
1: Copy, sir. I've got you assigned in and route break engine 2.